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She hits her knees and bows her head.

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3: And now, Wolf Country weather.
7: A few days of damp weather with cloudy skies and scattered showers and thunderstorms tonight. Lows in the upper 50s. Fog early tomorrow morning. Cloudy. Showers and scattered thunderstorms during the day. Breezy upper 60s. Showers likely on Thursday. Highs in the lower 70s.

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2: Few days of damp weather with cloudy skies and scattered showers and thunderstorms tonight. Lows in the upper 50s. Fog early tomorrow morning. Cloudy. Showers and scattered thunderstorms during the day. Breezy upper 60s. Showers likely on Thursday. Highs in the lower 70s.

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6: A few days of damp weather with cloudy skies and scattered showers and thunderstorms tonight. Lows in the upper 50s. Fog early tomorrow morning, cloudy. Showers and scattered thunderstorms during the day. Breezy upper 60s. Showers likely on Thursday, highs in the lower 70s.
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2: And now, Wolf Country weather.
10: A few days of damp weather with cloudy skies and scattered showers and thunderstorms tonight. Lows in the upper 50s. Fog early tomorrow morning. Cloudy. Showers and scattered thunderstorms during the day. Breezy upper 60s. Showers likely on Thursday. Highs in the lower 70s.
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Jody Van Allen. So Shaboozey is going to be part of today's show, Summer Concert Series on NBC. That happens on Friday morning. 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

0: USA, Tyler Nance, sponsored by Condo Records on Cafe Nashville. I am Jody Van Allen. All right, Jody B, let's talk about this new show coming to Hulu.
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1: 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It's Josh Ross, and this is my new song, Hate How You Look.
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14: Mostly cloudy skies today with showers and possible scattered thunderstorms. Breezy highs in the upper 60s. Tonight, scattered showers and thunderstorms. Lows 55. Tomorrow, another damp day. Cloudy with showers likely. Temperatures in the lower 70s. Partly sunny on Friday. Could see a morning shower. Temperatures will be in the upper 70s in the afternoon.
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2: Wolf Country Weather. Mostly cloudy skies today with showers and possible scattered thunderstorms. Breezy highs in the upper 60s. Tonight, scattered showers and thunderstorms. Lows 55. Tomorrow, another damp day. Cloudy with showers likely. Temperatures in the lower 70s. Partly sunny on Friday. Could see a morning shower. Temperatures will be in the upper 70s in the afternoon.
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1: Bubba, how was the float?
2: All right. It was cool.
1: Maybe you should tell people what you mean.
3: Explain it.
2: Yeah, so they have these things. It's called a float tank, and they've got places all around that you can go to and you can float. Basically, it's a container that you get into. It's a little bit bigger than a bed, I guess.
1: Mm-hmm.
2: And then it's got about a foot of water in it, but it's got like a ton of salt.
1: Yeah, so you float.
2: So you float. It's like highly salinated water, and you float, and it's supposed to be this this freeing thing. Man, I got there and...
1: Yeah, go ahead.
2: So you have to take a shower first and all that stuff. And so the guy's telling me about it. He's like, yeah, here's your thing. You get your shower shoes and this and that. And he's like, this will help you find... This is when I knew I was in trouble. This will help you find your true inner self.

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11: Wolf Country Weather. Mostly cloudy skies today with showers and possible scattered thunderstorms, breezy highs in the upper 60s. Tonight, scattered showers and thunderstorms, lows 55. Tomorrow, another damp day, cloudy with showers likely. Temperatures in the lower 70s. Partly sunny on Friday, could see a morning shower. Temperatures will be in the upper 70s in the afternoon.
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13: Mostly cloudy skies today with showers and possible scattered thunderstorms. Breezy highs in the upper 60s. Tonight, scattered showers and thunderstorms, lows 55. Tomorrow, another damp day, cloudy with showers likely. Temperatures in the lower 70s. Partly sunny on Friday, could see a morning shower. Temperatures will be in the upper 70s in the afternoon.
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Editor. I'm your announcer, David Angel. It's time to Hello, Planet Earth. I'm your announcer, David Angel. It's time to turn them up and wake up the world. From Nashville, streaming across the globe, every truck, every time zone.

0: You know what? I like you a lot. Sometimes.
1: Julian Calel.
0: How about go. That? Wasn't bad.
2: Not bad.
0: Julian Calel.
2: Probably the best you've ever done.
0: Thank you. Thank you.
2: Big D is the gringoest gringo that has ever gringoed.
3: 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This is a Big D and Bubba show.
2: Hey, it's Big D and Bubba. We know a lot of people listening to our show hunt. 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
6: Mostly cloudy skies today with showers and possible scattered thunderstorms, breezy highs in the upper 60s. Tonight, scattered showers. Mostly cloudy skies today with showers and possible scattered thunderstorms, breezy highs in the upper 60s. Tonight, scattered showers and thunderstorms, lows 55. Tomorrow, another damp day, cloudy with showers likely, temperatures in the lower 70s. Partly sunny on Friday, could see a morning shower. Temperatures will be in the upper 70s in the afternoon.
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1: So Bubba believes that, well, he doesn't like to eat soup in the summer because it's too hot. But you have what? He has an idea.
0: Oh, I talked about it before. Talking about it's basically ice cream flavored soup for winter. So it's like not just melted ice cream, because like in the winter you don't want to eat like ice cream because it makes your core cold. You know, you eat something cold and it makes you colder. Okay. Well, it's kind of the same thing.
1: But you have heaters in the house and you could get warm.
0: But
1: and
0: it's
1: eat
0: the
1: it.
0: Same process, so which is
1: eat
0: why
1: it outside all the time.
0: But this is the same process as to why I think it's too hot for soup.
1: Don't
0: at
1: let
0: this
1: me get
0: time
1: in your
0: of
1: way.
0: Year. At this time of year, the last thing you want is something hot and savory. It's just a fact.
1: Unless you're in an air-conditioned room like everyone is. But go ahead. You feel like we're all sitting outside all the time.
0: Come on. I need your opinion here. Is it too hot for soup in the summer?
1: But go ahead. You feel like we're all sitting outside all the time.
0: Come on. I need your opinion here. Is it too hot for soup in the summer?
2: In most cases, yes.
0: Yes!
1: Gosh, dang it.
0: Yeah!
1: All right, so what do you want to do?
0: Hey, Garrett, too hot for soup, or you like soup in the summer?
3: No, soup year-round. What do you mean?
0: Oh.
1: Yeah.
0: Oh. All right, what do I want to do? I was just saying, we were talking about it, and I was like, yeah, just it's...

0: work?
1: If it's hearty, I would agree with you. If it's a light soup, anytime.
0: There's the parameters.
1: A hearty meal to eat you up.
2: It's a light soup.
1: A light soup.
2: That sounds like something.
1: Enjoy it.
2: It's anytime. It's soup for anytime. Get that light soup. It's anytime.
0: All right.
1: Soup and grilled cheese.
0: All right. Soup and grilled cheese.
1: Brothers, have a good day.
0: All right. You too, man.
1: Later.
3: I think it is too warm for soup. We don't eat soup in our household because it's too hot for soup.
0: Yeah.
2: Too hot for soup. Okay.
0: Thank you.
2: Fair enough.
0: Hi, it's Big D and Bubba.
2: People are turning the show going, so I hear Big D and Bubba are all right. No. Overrated.
0: Soup in the summer, yes or no? Yes or no?
4: No soup in the summer. But my thing is, what about Maryland crab soup?
0: Maryland crab soup, again, is very creamy and whatever. You could have a small amount of that in the summer. Just a small, like as a starter.
4: Yeah, boy.
0: As a starter. But you can't go like full on, that's your whole meal.
2: What about crawfish? You doing crawfish? Hot crawfish?
0: Yes.
2: And a hot potato?
0: Small, like as a starter.
4: Yeah, boy.
0: As a starter. But you can't go like full on, that's your whole meal.
2: What about crawfish? You doing crawfish? Hot crawfish?
0: Yes.
2: And the hot potatoes and corn on a hot summer day?
4: Some jambalaya.
2: Really? All right. Okay. Thank you.
0: In any kind of like a little crab and corn bisque or whatever as a starter, I think is okay.
2: Okay.
0: But you can't have it as a main
2: meal.
0: Wait a
2: second. I'm writing all this down. Okay. You got that.
0: Like the guy before, there are parameters.
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0: Hey, it's Big D and Bubba. 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
3: Mostly cloudy skies today with showers and possible scattered thunderstorms, breezy highs in the upper 60s. Tonight, scattered showers and thunderstorms, lows 55. Tomorrow, another damp day, cloudy with showers likely. Temperatures in the lower 70s. Partly sunny on Friday, could see a morning shower. Temperatures will be in the upper 70s in the afternoon.
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6: Wolf Country Weather.
7: Mostly cloudy skies today with showers and possible scattered thunderstorms. Breezy highs in the upper 60s. Tonight, scattered showers and thunderstorms. Lows 55. Tomorrow, another damp day. Cloudy with showers likely. Temperatures in the lower 70s. Partly sunny on Friday. Could see a morning shower. Temperatures will be in the upper 70s in the afternoon.
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3: Mostly cloudy skies today with showers and possible scattered thunderstorms, breezy highs in the upper 60s. Tonight, scattered showers and thunderstorms, lows 55. Tomorrow, another damp day, cloudy with showers likely, temperatures in the lower 70s. Partly sunny on Friday, could see a morning shower. Temperatures will be in the upper 70s in the afternoon.
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5: Mostly cloudy skies today with showers and possible scattered thunderstorms. Breezy highs in the upper 60s. Tonight, scattered showers and thunderstorms. Lows 55. Tomorrow, another damp day. Cloudy with showers likely. Temperatures in the lower 70s. Partly sunny on Friday. Could see a morning shower. Temperatures will be in the upper 70s in the afternoon.
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3: Mostly cloudy skies today with showers and possible scattered thunderstorms, breezy highs in the upper 60s. Tonight, scattered showers and thunderstorms, lows 55. Tomorrow, another damp day, cloudy with showers likely, temperatures in the lower 70s. Partly sunny on Friday, could see a morning shower. Temperatures will be in the upper 70s in the afternoon.
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0: Did you guys see the Canadian politician who got busted using AI on his speech?
1: Yes.
2: No.
0: Did you see that?
1: Yes, I did.
0: Bubba, it's so great. First off, it's this old white guy who looks at it's literally every politician you've ever seen. It looks just like the same. And he's doing this big speech. Oh, here we go.
3: One of the dangers associated with creating advocacy offices is that citizens often develop expectations that exceed the powers actually granted to those offices. Here's a more natural flowing version of that section that reads like a legislative speech rather than a series of short points. Madam Speaker, one of my concerns with this legislation is the potential gap
1: and he just plows between right what

0: Bunsen.
1: I mean, what do you? I don't think he knew.
2: I don't think he either. I think he was just reading.
1: I mean, dude, what? What a job. What a dumb job that is, man. Dude. You just get in there and stay a while.
3: That is your best job in all of... And that's a Canadian politician. But I was going to say, it's the best job in America.
2: Yeah, right.
3: It really is. You get elected, and then you don't work. All you do is you
1: just try to get reelected again. Yep. That's it. And most of the time, the ones are likable. They're likable.
3: You just got to be likable.
1: And it doesn't matter. The best. They just kept rolling on through. I believe one more time.
4: Powers actually granted to those offices. Here's a more natural flowing version of that section that reads like a legislative speech rather than a series of short points.
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3: 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You know that feeling when you look at your car payment and think, wait, am I paying more than I need to? 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
3: Mostly cloudy skies today with showers and possible scattered thunderstorms. Breezy highs in the upper 60s. Tonight, scattered showers and thunderstorms. Lows 55. Tomorrow, another damp day. Cloudy with showers likely. Temperatures in the lower 70s. Partly sunny on Friday. Could see a morning shower. Temperatures will be in the upper 70s in the afternoon.
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0: It
1: just seems odd to me. I don't know. It's, I don't know. That was it. I thought maybe it was someone had an idea. Bubba thinks it's fine.
2: I think yeah, he's all in.
1: He's like, I don't know.
2: He doesn't care what's on him. He just wants to know what's in him.
1: That's right.

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1: So I was just thinking coming in this morning, the word downhill, we use it in two different ways. So if I say things have been tough, but man, downhill from here. That's a good thing, right?
0: It means it's easy. It's getting easier. Yeah, it's all, you we're don't going have downhill. To push it uphill.
1: But when you ask someone who's in the hospital, how's he doing? He's going downhill.
2: I don't think I've ever used downhill as a positive.
3: I'm not sure I have either.
0: Yeah, I have.
1: You've never used like, oh, it's hey, it's all downhill from here.
0: Like it's easy. Yeah. It's
1: You've all never
3: yeah,
1: done
3: no,
1: that?
3: No, I don't think I've used that phrase.
1: What do you, okay. Oh, well then.
3: Because I've heard the, it's like uphill, like it's an uphill battle.
1: Yes.
3: Yes, I understand that.
1: That
3: yeah,
1: means it's bad.
3: Yeah,
1: and
3: no.
1: So the opposite is downhill.
3: Agreed.
1: Except for when you're talking about people going downhill.
3: Right, the negative. Yeah, then I don't know that I've
1: used... has both.
0: English is such a messed
1: man,
0: up thing.
1: Right?
0: Like, our language is so hard to understand.
3: It's right. I mean, it makes perfect sense to say, like, oh, yeah, like, now it's all downhill. Yeah, it's easy. Yeah, I don't know why I've never used it. And Garrett... I feel good that it's at least two of us in this.
1: Something to think about today.
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5: Wolf Country Weather. Mostly cloudy skies today with showers and possible scattered thunderstorms. Breezy highs in the upper 60s. Tonight, scattered showers and thunderstorms, lows 55. Tomorrow, another damp day, cloudy with showers likely. Temperatures in the lower 70s. Partly sunny on Friday, could see a morning shower. Temperatures will be in the upper 70s in the afternoon.
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2: Wolf Country weather. Mostly cloudy skies today with showers and possible scattered thunderstorms. Breezy highs in the upper 60s. Tonight, scattered showers and thunderstorms. Lows 55. Tomorrow, another damp day. Cloudy with showers likely. Temperatures in the lower 70s. Partly sunny on Friday. Could see a morning shower. Temperatures will be in the upper 70s in the afternoon.
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0: Tweet. Ariana says, dear Ziploc and the cereal industry, I think it's time you work together. Society is ready.
1: Yes. Darius says, I used to be a banker, but I lost interest.

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2: Mostly cloudy skies today with showers and possible scattered thunderstorms. Breezy highs in the upper 60s. Tonight, scattered showers and thunderstorms. Lows 55. Tomorrow, another damp day. Cloudy with showers likely. Temperatures in the lower 70s. Partly sunny on Friday. Could see a morning shower. Temperatures will be in the upper 70s in the afternoon.
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0: And it's, yeah, that's the one thing I would have done differently. Everything else I'm happy with.
1: I'm gonna, that's a good point you bring up, because I would say the same thing about my eyebrows.
0: Face.
2: Oh, dude.
0: And it's, yeah, that's the one thing I would have done differently. Everything else I'm happy with.
1: I'm gonna, that's a good point you bring up, because I would say the same thing about my eyebrows during the show.
2: Why, what were you doing?
1: I had some crazy, I had them John Angry Mayer Birds. Eyebrows.
0: Angry Bird eyebrows?
1: Yeah, but it wasn't the good kind of John Mayer eyebrows. It was just, oh man, I made some really weird faces as well, but you know, we got the notes out.
3: Yeah. We got the notes out. All right, Julian and Lucas, we'll talk more with the boys coming up next.

If you sprinkle when you tinkle, be a sweetie and wipe the seedy. This is Big D and Bubba.

0: 5'9", it's Tyler Hubbard. And we're Big D and Bubba, 1-800-667-8686. Megan Maroney had to step off stage last night. She got ill after, three songs. She stopped her Denver show. She was like, guys, I'm sorry. I'm not capable of giving you what I need to give you, that kind of stuff, and whatever. Like, I feel bad for singers in certain ways. I mean, obviously, it's hard to feel bad for the people flying on private jets. I get it. I understand. But
1: you still gotta perform, man.
0: Yeah, it's really hard to perform. And if you go up on stage when

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4: Mostly cloudy skies today with showers and possible scattered thunderstorms, breezy highs in the upper 60s. Tonight, scattered showers and thunderstorms, lows 55. Tomorrow, another damp day, cloudy with showers likely, temperatures in the lower 70s. Partly sunny on Friday, could see a morning shower. Temperatures will be in the upper 70s in the afternoon.
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1: I'm so excited about that.
0: Hi, this is Sylvester Stallone. You're listening to Big D and Bubba.
1: I'm so excited about that Sylvester Stallone I Play Rocky movie.
2: Yeah, I saw the trailer. It looks really good.
1: That looks amazing.

0: Chris Hardy and Morgan Wallen, Eric Church, and Tim McGraw. MacArthur with Big D and Bubba.
1: So tonight's full moon, is it like a special full moon? Like a...
0: Does it have a name?
1: The pink furry full moon.
0: Tonight is the Buck Moon.
1: Buck Moon.
0: Right. Named after our friend Buck.
1: No, all right.
0: No, named after the antlers that emerge from a buck's forehead around this time of year.
1: Well, enjoy it.
0: Yeah. If you missed it tonight, you got it right here, Big D. Look, full moon.
1: No, oh, wow.
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It's Country 95.3 and 107.1 The Wolf Wednesday. Harrison checking in. How are you? Let's get the work day. 1-866-900-WOLF. George Burge, Luke Bryan. Here's Ride, Ride, Ride on The Wolf. I threw

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1: 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Ella Langley touches down in Guilford at the Bank and Ace Pavilion getting ready for her show, the Dandelion Tour. Sold out. Catch you at the show. Here she is, Morgan Wallen playing I Can't Love You Anymore right here in Wolf.

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0: in sundress season is here, which means the Wolves Howlin' Hot Summer is back. 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
1: And now, Wolf Country weather.
2: Cloudy skies with a chance for some scattered showers. Temperatures around 70. Showers and an isolated thunderstorm tonight. Lows will be in the mid-50s. Breezy. Tomorrow, showers, isolated thunderstorms. Highs in the upper 60s. Partly sunny Friday. Highs in the upper 70s.

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0: 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Hey, working through Wednesday, Harris with you, a little after 11 with Shaboozy. 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
1: Cloudy skies with a chance for some scattered showers. Temperatures around 70.

Showers and an isolated thunderstorm tonight. Lows will be in the mid-50s, breezy. Tomorrow, showers, isolated thunderstorms, highs in the upper 60s. Partly sunny Friday, highs in the upper 70s. 95.3 and 107.

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Johnny Adkins right here in the Valley's Country, 95.3 and 107.1 The Wolf. Some new music for you, too. Lainey Wilson, John Mayer. Their collab, they got together. This is called Phone Keys Wallet. And Saturday Odyssey out, too. Happy Wednesday to you.

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8: Cloudy skies with a chance for some scattered showers. Temperatures around 70. Showers and an isolated thunderstorm tonight. Lows will be in the mid-50s. Breezy. Tomorrow, showers, isolated thunderstorms. Highs in the upper 60s. Partly sunny Friday. Highs in the upper 70s.

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Hey, it's a little after one. Hey, pushing through Wednesday. We continue with Dylan Scott now on the Wolf. Girl.

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4: And now, Wolf Country weather.
5: Cloudy skies with a chance for some scattered showers. Temperatures around 70. Showers and an isolated thunderstorm tonight. Lows will be in the mid-50s. Breezy. Tomorrow, showers, isolated thunderstorms. Highs in the upper 60s. Partly sunny Friday. Highs in the upper 70s.
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Show at the back at Ace Pavilion. It's Ella Langley and Choosing Texas, one of the biggest songs of the summer. How you doing, Harrison? With you popping in a little after 2. Hey, working through Wednesday and your workday escape with Morgan Wallen. Here's Don't

And Tim McGraw on the Valley's Country, 95.3 and 107.1 The Wolf, number one for new country and the legends. How you doing? I'm Harrison with John Morgan, checking in with Kid Myself on The Wolf.

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0: New from Jelly Roll, that's Hands Up. It's Country 95.3 and 107.1 The Wolf. I'm Harrison. I gotta go. That's gonna wrap it up for me today. Back here, same time, same place tomorrow. Hey, we'll chat again. Getting ready for Thursday. Back after work week, just about there. And more requests. Got those too. 1-866-900-WOLF on the way. Michelle gonna take over. We got a quick break and a check on the forecast. And Jordan Davis, Chase Matthew, and more. All ready to go. Back after work day and headed home with Country 95.3 and 107.1 The Wolf. Enjoy your day.
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1: And now, Wolf Country weather.
8: Cloudy skies with a chance for some scattered showers. Temperatures around 70. Showers and an isolated thunderstorm tonight. Lows will be in the mid-50s. Breezy. Tomorrow, showers, isolated thunderstorms. Highs in the upper 60s. Partly sunny Friday. Highs in the upper 70s.

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Country 95.3 and 107.1 The Wolf, Lainey Wilson with John Mayer. That's Phone Keys Wallet. Michelle with you on this Wednesday afternoon. The top three Hot 100 songs right now.

Mark Smedley, drunk on a plane, country 95.3 and 107.1 The Wolf. Who can afford that anyway? I think the one time I had a drink on a plane, it was Valentine's Day. They were offering one free drink to people 21 and over. It was like Christmas. I had a Bloody Mary and it tasted darn good. Hardy now. 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

on 107.1 The Wolf. Chris Young, I'm coming over. I was on his Instagram page a day or two ago, and I thought I was dreaming because I heard him singing Silver Bells, and I realized he is promoting the fact that he's going back out on the road. Not many shows and none here in New England, but an acoustic Christmas tour. Christmas is Chris Young's favorite holiday, and he's put out a couple of different Christmas albums, so happy he's going to be doing it. I'm just not ready for the music yet. Zach

0: Country 95.3 and 107.1 The Wolf, Graylin James, Water at a Wedding. It's been a popular one from you and Wolf Country. Lots of requests for it, and it has frequently made it into the five most wanted at five. Could be in this afternoon's five most wanted at five, but that's up to you. We keep a tally of all of your requests as they come in through the 24 hours leading up to every five most wanted at five, whether you text us at 866-900-WOLF, or you reach out to us on our social media pages, or you get to us at 953thewolf.com. We will be counting down the five most requested songs of the day coming up. Now we're in 15 or so minutes from now, so you've got plenty of time to get those requests into us and maybe hear some Graylin James again. We'll get Florida Georgia Line ready for you. Thomas Rhett and Jordan Davis are ahead on The Wolf.
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9: Mostly cloudy, patchy fog, scattered showers, an isolated thunderstorm, breezy, nighttime lows in the mid-50s. Tomorrow, scattered showers and an isolated thunderstorm, temperature in the upper 60s. Partly sunny on Friday, highs in the upper 70s.

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1: 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Easy to laugh when you wake up with Big D and Bubba. Tune in Monday through Friday, starting at 5 for the laughs and the fun and the cool guests. They're back at it tomorrow. Kane Brown now, here's Woman on The Wolf.

Country 95.3 and 107.1 The Wolf. Haven't heard that one in a while. Tim McGraw and Taylor Swift, Highway Don't Care, taking us back 13 years for that song. And Taylor, of course, started her career in music with that song called Tim McGraw. So kind of cool that she could return the favor to him and be a part of that one. Morgan Wallen now, Don't Wait.

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Hardy with favorite country songs. 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

Noah Langley and Be Her, Country 95.3 and 107.1 The Wolf. She's had a lot of success with that one. Continuing to, I'll break down how successful not only she is, but country females in general.

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0: Country 95.3 and 107.1, The Wolf, Ashley McBride. What If We Don't? That is her newest single. A few songs back, we heard Ella Langley with Be Her, which is another song that is competing with Ella Langley in two songs. Billboard Hot 100 has Ella's name written all over it in just the top 10. It's insane. I know I've been talking about how Choosing Texas is now tied for number two female artist to spend more time at number one with her song, along with Mariah Carey's We Belong Together and Whitney Houston's I Will Always Love You. 15 weeks. They all have done it for 15 weeks. Mariah Carey's All I Want for Christmas Is You did it 22 weeks. So Ella can still continue to climb with Choosing Texas. But meanwhile, her song Be Her is at number 8 in the Billboard Hot 100. Her song with Morgan Wallen, I Can't Love You Anymore, at number 4. Choosing Texas, of course, still at number 1. But you also have Stella Lefty with Boston at number 3. And Taylor Swift, I Knew It, I Knew You, at number 2. Country music all over the place in the Billboard Hot 100 in a huge way. And Ella, I know there are people who are kicking themselves that they didn't get tickets for her show tomorrow night, which is sold out. So what a night that's going to be. Maybe a highlight of a lot of your summers with that show happening tomorrow in Guilford. Jelly Roll coming up. Lee Bryce is ahead too on The Wolf.
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9: Mostly cloudy, patchy fog, scattered showers, an isolated thunderstorm, breezy, nighttime lows in the mid-50s. Tomorrow, scattered showers and an isolated thunderstorm, temperature in the upper 60s. Partly sunny on Friday, highs in the upper 70s.
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1: 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It's karaoke time in your car. It's the five most wanted at five on The Wolf.

Country 95.3 and 107.1 The Wolf. It's new music from Brantley Gilbert. His new album, Sins of the Father, just came out Friday. Good Damn is the name of that song that comes in at number five as we kick off the five most wanted at five, counting down the most requested songs of the day, chosen by you in Wolf Country, and continuing it with Taylor Swift at number four. I Knew It, I Knew You on The Wolf.

quality. 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Hudson Westbrook, Painted You Pretty, came in at number three before Lainey Wilson and John Mayer with Phone Keys Wallet. It's time for your number one song, and it's a name you've been hearing a lot of lately. Ella Langley, her new single called Loving Life Again. Five most wanted at five on The Wolf.

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Bailey Zimmerman and Chevy Silverado. Shaboozy's on the way. He's going to be performing late night tonight, The Tonight Show, starring Jimmy Fallon. You can see that later on NBC. He's coming up after Randy Houser. How Country Feels on The Wolf.

Country 95.3 and 107.1 The Wolf, Eric Church and Springsteen. That song, 14 years old. It's a song you could hear on Sundays, too, with our Country Legend Sunday hosted by Hayes. Every Sunday morning from 7 to 10 a.m., tune in for back-to-back legendary Wolf tracks. And here is a legend in country music with his newest song, Kenny Chesney, Carry On.

0: Country 95.3 and 107.1 The Wolf. That is Megan Maroney and Beautiful Things. Megan, of course, has pretty much come out and said that her song Who Hurt You was about Riley Green and their perhaps short or maybe longer than we realized relationship that they had. And of course, Riley is getting ready to release a brand new album coming out September 18th called That's Just Me. POS is on that album, and supposedly the response from Riley to Megan, maybe as that album does come out, he'll start opening up a little more, where she's pretty much spelled it out that her song is about Riley. He has not necessarily said that about Megan, but we'll have to wait until the new album comes out to hear more. His album's also going to feature Hannah McFarland. Their new song, Go Again, will be on there. Brooks and Dunn joins him as well. And of course, the cover, not cover, but the tribute to Toby Keith is also on that album, Think As You Drunk, which features Toby Keith. So looking forward to that album for sure. We've got Ella Langley coming up with Morgan Wallen. Billy Currington's ahead too, right here on The Wolf.
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15: Mostly cloudy, patchy fog, scattered showers, an isolated thunderstorm, breezy, nighttime lows in the mid-50s. Tomorrow, scattered showers and an isolated thunderstorm, temperature in the upper 60s. Partly sunny on Friday, highs in the upper 70s.

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Big D and Bubba bring it to you every weekday from 5 to 10, and they're back at it tomorrow morning. 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

Gretchen Wilson, Redneck Woman, Country 95.3 and 107.1. 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Luke Combs now. 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

Country 95.3 and 107.1, The Wolf, tomorrow night, Bank NH Pavilion. No tickets available for that one. It is sold out. That's Ella with Choosing Texas. And she'll join Morgan Wallen Saturday night for the final show of his Still the Problem tour in Philly. Tori Rose now.

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0: Country 95.3 and 107.1 The Wolf. Randy Houser back in the bottle. Michelle here with you and hoping to get a better night's sleep. Each night has gotten a little bit easier for me to sleep, but then wake up. Coming off of a vacation, I'm sure many of you can relate. That first day back especially, I feel like I get little to no sleep. I looked at the clock numerous times throughout the night. I think I at one point looked, it was the midnight hour, then it was the 1 a.m. hour, 2, 3 a.m. hour. It happened like 4 hours in a row where I wasn't getting a good deep sleep. And I know a lot of us, you know, have that, anxiety. It's like the Sunday scaries, but coming off of vacation. I just heard of something, though, called Texiety, which I had not heard of before. And I thought, oh, has to do with technology. Maybe it's people who don't put their phones down until late at night, keep it nearby. You're always wondering if you're missing something. But no, it's actually more about parents spending a few nights staring at the ceiling, wondering what their kids are doing on their phones. That is one rule that we definitely have in our household, is my son does not have his phone in his room at bedtime. It stays downstairs where it juices up for the night, and then he doesn't get to it again until the morning. That's a rule I will stick with for as long as we have him living in our house anyway. All right, time for me to head out. Lauren, Elaine, and Chase Matthew will be kicking off another big set of country, and I'll be back with you tomorrow. Have a great night.
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15: Mostly cloudy, patchy fog, scattered showers, an isolated thunderstorm, breezy, nighttime lows in the mid-50s. Tomorrow, scattered showers and an isolated thunderstorm, temperature in the upper 60s. Partly sunny on Friday, highs in the upper 70s.

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8: Mostly cloudy, patchy fog, scattered showers, an isolated thunderstorm, breezy, nighttime lows in the mid-50s. 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